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0: 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I gotta have faith. Because I gotta have faith.
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0: There's Queen and another one bites the dust. I am Keith Stevens. Beatles news this week, 1962. Ringo joining the band. And if you did not know, the Beatles have four biopics. I think they come out next year or maybe 2028 as they get them all together on each of the guys. And they just finished filming the scene where they cross Abbey Road. There's a whole slew of Instagram accounts literally just dedicated to the BTS, the behind-the-scenes stuff. But pretty cool to see them recreate this iconic album shoot.
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0: El John, Tiny Dancer, middle of the week, middle of the show. 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

0: sun, the high 83. Clear and 58 Thursday night, and on Friday, partly sunny, humid with a high 83. And that's your forecast from Magic Hits 105.9 WMMC.
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You know, sometimes forgotten the great videos by Huey Lewis in the News on MTV. That was the one where the guys were buried in the sand up to their necks, heads turning side to side. Gotta love it. Here's Blondie, One Way or Another. They're going to get you on Q Stevens.

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0: Clouds and sun, the high 83. Clear and 58 Thursday night, and on Friday, partly sunny, humid with a high 83. And that's your forecast from Magic Hits 105.9 WMMC.
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1: Ladies and gentlemen, welcome to Yeah, That's a Pepper Thing, where we decide if the way people enjoy Dr. Pepper is truly a pepper thing. Starting off big, we've got Cynthia, who gathers her whole family to count down from 23 before she opens a can. It's about anticipation, people. Yeah, that's a pepper thing. Oh. Over now to Max, who's taking his Dr. Pepper on a lovely walk around the block before drinking it. He calls it bonding time. Whatever you say, Max, we say, yeah, that's definitely a pepper thing. And what is this? Tanya is fluffing her couch cushions with a leaf blower. Oh, she likes optimal softness when she takes that first ice-cold sip. Extraordinary form. And we're gonna call it, yeah, that's a pepper thing. Now Denise is performing her famous decoy can maneuver, placing three fake sodas in front of the fridge so no one steals her Dr. Pepper. Sneaky? Sure. Pepper thing? Definitely. So why do they all do it? For that one-of-a-kind, delicious, unique blend of 23 flavors. It's a pepper thing.
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0: Journey, I am Keith Stevens. 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In other words, working to aggressively pursue something. There is looks maxing, sleep maxing, gym maxing, study maxing, money maxing. We're all on that one. And for some of you guys, dating maxing, just to name a few.
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0: Getting Dizzy with Billy Preston. Now I'm Keith Stevens. Hope you're having a great week so far. So, of course, back to school season and expenses for parents. According to one of the retail folks, it says if you have a high school kid right now, it's going to cost you per kid $600 to $900 per child to get back to school. Now, I used to have this discussion with my kids when they were in high school. You got to get them a backpack. Why do we got to get a new backpack every single year? I get it. You know, the kids spill things in there, crunched up Ritz crackers, etc. But you know, you can clean it out, yeah, and use it a second year. Yeah, maybe not.
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0: 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I'm Keith Stevens. 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

0: 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I am Keith Stevens. 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

0: There's John Cafferty on the Dark Side from Eddie and the Cruisers, which gave you a great soundtrack, but the movie itself did not do very well at the box office, even though it's become kind of a cult favorite on video, which means we didn't really need an Eddie and the Cruisers 2 in 1989, 6 years later, didn't do anything at the box office. Also, we never needed a Blues Brothers 2000, which was a stink bomb. And yes, do I have to go on a rant here about Caddyshack, Caddyshack 2? Caddyshack came out in 1980. It was like the late 80s for Caddyshack 2. No Rodney. No, we had Jackie Mason. Didn't do well.
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5: You're all by Shawnee weather forecast from J.J. Reynolds for Thursday. A mix of clouds and sun, the high 83. Clear and 58 Thursday night. And on Friday, partly sunny, humid with a high 83. And that's your forecast from Magic Hits 105.9 WMMC.
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3: Here all by Friday weather forecast from J. Jed Reynolds for Thursday. A mix of clouds and sun, the high 83. Clear and 58 Thursday night, but on Friday, partly sunny, humid with a high 83. And that's your forecast from Magic Hits, 105.9 WMMC.
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REO Speedwagon. Can't fight this feeling, and thanks for listening. I'm Chris Kellogg. Well, there's an old stereotype that says women overthink things more than men. And it turns out that stereotype is absolutely true. A study looked at 45,000 brain scans and found that women's brains are significantly more active.

0: Clouds and sun, the high 83. Clear and 58 Thursday night, and on Friday, partly sunny, humid with a high 83. And that's your forecast from Magic Hits 105.9 WMMC.
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0: Great song from Donna Summer. You danced to that, right? 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I think we all danced to Donna Summer music. I'm Chris Kellogg, and thanks for being here.
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It's a lot of great songs, one after the other. I'm Chris Kellogg, glad to have you here. We're going to pay tribute to ZZ Top's Frank Beard coming up in two songs.

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0: There's Foreigner and Double Vision. I know we're all told to eat more fruit and vegetables. Which fruits give you the biggest health boost? It turns out cranberries is the top of the list, followed by raspberries, blackberries, blueberries, and strawberries, and avocado. Yes, avocado is a fruit.
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0: Culture Club, and do you really want to hurt me? Well, apparently it's time for adults to start sleeping like kids. Think about it this way. Most kids have a strict bedtime and they get all the sleep they need to stay healthy and manage their emotions. But Duke University researchers say adults can benefit from the same kind of strict bedtime, if you will. They found that people who with irregular sleep patterns typically weigh more, have high blood sugar, higher blood pressure, and a higher risk of heart attack or stroke than those who keep a consistent schedule. So the idea is this: go to bed at the same time and wake up at the same time every day. Simple as that.
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0: That incredible, consistent drumming of Frank Beard. 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

0: The Casey Popcorn Festival is Labor Day weekend. 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Sarah Evans has sold over 6 million albums with 9 top 10 hits and 5 number ones. 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

0: having a plan to reward a market rally. Hello everyone, I'm Brent Barnett with Managing for Profit on Brownfield. A market analyst says having a marketing plan can help farmers take advantage of rallies in the commodity markets. Jim McCormick is with AgMarket.net and talks about what producers should look for in a professional relationship with either a grain merchandiser or a marketing advisor.
1: Well, I think what you want to do is you want to work with

0: somebody that'll give you the best advice possible. You also want to have somebody that you can be honest with. I mean, because, you know, you got to be honest with the guy giving you advice so he can give you the best advice of where you're at. Because the fact of the matter is every producer is in a different fiscal situation depending on, do they own the land? Do they rent the land? Where are they at? If you're in the northern part of the country versus the southern, the eastern part basis. So, you know, the best thing to do is find an advisor, shop around, find an advisor you feel comfortable dealing with, and, you know, hopefully you can build that relationship.
1: McCormick says there have been rallies in the grain markets this summer, and he talks about some of his advice for growers that may be hesitant to make sales because they're worried that prices could move even higher.
0: Well, I think you got to be very cognizant. I mean, right now, like I said, there is a lot going on in the world right now. Like I said, we mentioned you obviously got the Ukraine-Russian war. You've got the heat, you know, what's going building in the Middle East. Is that going to become another problem for high fuel costs going into the fall, as well as fertilizer prices potentially going back up? So I understand the farmers' hesitancy to essentially sell grain here in this volatile situation. So what I encourage people to do is go back to the simplicity of try to work your numbers, try to find out your break-even number, and know where you are profitable. So if this market will give you an opportunity to sell at a profit, I am always going to encourage people to go ahead and do it. If the market's rallying up on hot, dry weather, the maps can flip in a dime, and you change that psychology, that could put pressure on the market. You never know what could change in the Middle East with these wars, as well as the Ukraine. So when you have the opportunity to sell grain profitable, go ahead and do it. The board is there to you know, use tools out there to mitigate that if you want to re-own it on paper or mitigate that downward risk.
1: McCormick says there's always price volatility, but farmers could regret holding out for the perfect price.
0: Let me put it this way. The wheat market is rallying because the world, I believe, is getting very, very nervous about getting wheat out of Russia and potentially out of Ukraine, as the war in that part of the world has really intensified greatly. Okay. As you know, the Ukrainians are started to take out ships, it is very limiting the capability of those ships to get that wheat out of Russia. That is why the wheat rallied. Corn rallied on the coattails of the wheat. We're also looking at the corn markets, looking at a weather situation that is far from ideal in parts of the country, too warm, too dry. So I would argue those are the two components that are driving the corn and wheat market. The bean market, it is finding some support, I believe, from the exports, and that's specifically from China, as it looks like, you know, China continues to fulfill its obligation to buy beans, that they made that commitment to buy 12 million metric tons of new crop beans and 25 million metric tons of this upcoming year's beans last fall as kind of a trade-off to lowering the tariff, you know, lowering the, you know, the intensity of the battle of the rare earths, but more importantly, lowering that fentanyl tariff. So they, you know, so we are seeing China follow through on that trade negotiation pact, and that definitely has had a positive impact on the beans.
1: McCormick adds that producers should work with a marketing expert because they can help identify opportunities and keep producers focused on their goals. I'm Brent Barnett with Managing for Profit

0: This is a test.
1: Which song do you prefer? Here's a song from the A category. And a song from B.
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0: look at Ag News headlines. I'm Kara Hart on Brown Field. A market analyst says tightening global corn supplies could create additional opportunities for U.S. exports. Jeff Peterson with Heartland Farm Partners says the ongoing drought in Europe opens the door for new possibilities for non-traditional customers. The agronomy education lead with Bex Hybrid says more soybean fields across the Midwest are being impacted by red crown rot. A farmer in central Missouri says corn harvest is expected to begin soon. Andy Clay from Montauk County tells Brown Field,
1: "We're going to try to get the combine, the grain dryer rolling."
0: Live cattle imports from Mexico are set to resume on Monday. David Anderson with Texas A&M University tells Brown Field,
2: "The word if is really important. Will we actually open? Will they stay open?"
0: He says as long as the border stays open, it will eventually add more feeder cattle to available supplies. For more ag news, markets, and weather, go to brownfieldagnews.com. I'm Kara Hart for Brown Field.
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Bono still has not found what he's looking for. 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

0: That is John Parr in St. Elmo's Fire. 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
1: 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Today we will see cloudy to partly cloudy skies. Today, high near 82. Now tonight, partly cloudy skies, low down to 67. Tomorrow, Friday, sunny, beautiful, and going to be a great night for high school football tomorrow night. High near 82 tomorrow. Right now, we've got overcast skies, and it is 67 degrees.

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0: 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Today, we will see cloudy skies become partly cloudy throughout the day. High near 82, going to be a beautiful day. Tonight, partly cloudy skies, gorgeous overnight. The low down to 67. Tomorrow, Friday, another spectacular day. Sunny skies and a high near 82. Right now, we've got partly cloudy skies, and it is 68 degrees.

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0: That is Genesis, and that's all. Magic Kids 105.9. Hope you're having a great Thursday morning. Double Jack Thursday, later next hour. Your shot at $2,000. Yeah, $2,000 could be yours. Rita Richards out of Oblong yesterday would have been a $500 winner. Your shot at $2,000 because we double all winnings of $100 or more. 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
0: 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The Marshall Lions open their high school football season tomorrow night at Busch Field, hosting Trenton Westland. We'll have the Central State Construction pregame show, 6:30 kickoff set for 7 o'clock. Derek Idle and myself, Joe Yo, will have all that action live for you coming up tomorrow night right here on Magic Kids 105.9 and online at WNNCRadio.com. Prospect Bank having a ribbon cutting and open house today and tonight. The ribbon cutting happens at 1. The open house happens from 5 to 7 tonight. Join them in celebrating this exciting new chapter. That's at 103 Kyden Drive in Marshall. I'll see you there. The Sons of the American Legion are having a pancake breakfast this Saturday morning, 7 to 10. 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Sassafras Ridge has their 2026 car truck Jeep show, 9 to 3 this Saturday. 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

0: 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The Clarksville Baptist Church is having a yard sale where everything is free. That comes up on September 5th from 8 a.m. to noon at 11864 East Clarksville Road in Marshall. Good things for everyone. Again, that's all at the Clarksville Baptist Church on September 5th. That's a look at the top news and sports for the Marshall area, brought to you by Kirchner Building Centers.
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0: on Here Without You, Three Doors Down, WMMC Radio, playing the Magic Hits. Yes, we are. Hope you're having a great Thursday morning. We invite you to like us on Facebook. So proud of our Facebook page. 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
3: 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Tom's report brought to you by Hannah Construction, helping build the Wabash Valley since 1960. Tommy, my man, what's in the news?
4: In the news, some late-breaking stories. Several police agencies converged on the area around 4th Street and Florida Avenue on the north side. Plus, a large fire broke out at about the same time in the 3600 block of South 14th and a half streets. A tense moment in the east side of the county Wednesday afternoon after school. A Vigo County school bus left the roadway on State Road 42 and ended up in a cornfield. Police say the driver of the bus had a medical episode and lost control. One student was on the bus, but neither the driver or that student was hurt. A Riley man is going away for a long time after admitting he molested two young girls. 63-year-old William Jarvis pled guilty to two charges of molestation. Court records show the mother contacted police after girls under the age of 10 told her about his inappropriate behavior and threats to them if they told anyone. Jarvis was sentenced to 45 years in prison. And the Noon Optimist Club has held its Clothe a Child program each year to provide clothes to more than 900 kids in kindergarten through fifth grade. It's holding its first golf outing to raise money to help that cause. The outing will be at Idle Creek on September 18th. Contact the Noon Optimist Club for more information on how you can take part. Slug of News, I'm Tom McClanahan for WMMC 105.9. The soundtrack.

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1: The Casey Popcorn Festival is Labor Day weekend. 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
1: 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The Martinsville Blue Streaks kick off their regular season this Saturday night on the road, taking on South Fork Edinburgh Morrisonville. Kickoff set for 6 o'clock. Good luck to Coach Stowers and the Blue Streaks from WMMC Radio. The KZ Popcorn Festival is quickly approaching. It runs Labor Day weekend at beautiful Fairview Park in KZ. 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And again, it's going to be a great, great event. 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The food stands in the Butterfield Market open at 6. The Egyptian Exposition Carnival will open at 7:30. 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Southern Rock Alliance will hit the stage. Then approximately at 10, they'll have Absent Ground playing in the Beer Garden. 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It'll be Graylin James with Brandon Wisham. Then at 10, the All-American Throwbacks will be playing in the Beer Garden. 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Then on Monday, the final day, the Kids Fishing Derby will start at 9. 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

0: for His Glory on the main stage. Tickets required for that. Then at 6 o'clock, the festival closes. 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

0: Michael Jackson and The Way You Make Me Feel, WMNC Radio, playing the Magic Hits. Yes, we are. Hope you're having a great Thursday morning. 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
4: 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The Paris Tigers kick off their high school football season this coming Saturday night at home, hosting Chester. Good luck to Coach Claude Felter and the Tigers. Kickoff set for 7 o'clock. Coming up tonight at the Spicer Pavilion at Twin Lakes Park, it is Kuhnhaller Music playing bluegrass music. Yeah, bluegrass country. That'll happen from 6:30 to 9. It's a free concert courtesy of the City of Paris at the Spicer Pavilion at Twin Lakes Park. That's a look at the top news and sports for the Paris area, brought to you by, again, Prospect Bank. 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

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That means that you could win up to $2,000 with the Wheel of Jack. 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

0: Quit playing games with my heart. The Backstreet Boys, Nick Carter and the gang. Hope you're having a great Thursday morning. Joey O coming to you live from the Central State Construction Studio. 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Over 18,000 likes, 18,000 follows. Now check us out. 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
1: 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Today, partly cloudy skies, beautiful high near 83. Tonight, clear, low down to 67. Tomorrow, Friday, a beautiful day, sunny skies with a high near 82. Right now, partly sunny and 70 degrees in Magic Kids 105.9. We're coming up later this hour. Your shot at $2,000. Double gas Thursday. Yeah, all winnings of $100 or more doubled up. Right now, we've got Henry Lee Summer, and I Wish I Had a Girl.

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0: What do you say we give them something to talk about? That is Bonnie Raitt, Magic Kids 105.9. Hope you're having a great Thursday morning. Double Jack Thursday. $2,000 could be yours coming up in less than 25 minutes.
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0: Sarah Evans has sold over 6 million albums with 9 top 10 hits and 5 number ones. 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

0: Morrison and Domino. Magic Hits 105.9, 834 on this Double Jack Thursday morning. A gorgeous Thursday morning here in the Wabash Valley. 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On Route 40 in Casey today, sunny skies with a high near 82 tonight. Clear low down to 67 tomorrow, Friday, sunny, high near 82. Right now, it is sunny, 71, feels like 76 at Magic Hits 105.9. Where we are giving away lots of free money. Man, we would have had a $500 winner yesterday on the wheel of Jack. Rita Richards out of Oblong got $50 on her first spin. Kept the sure thing. Had she gambled, she would have been a $500 winner today. Double Jack Thursday. All winnings of $100 or more doubled up. Let's make you a $2,000 winner. That's right. All winnings of $100 or more. Caller number 7. You get to play today. The number to call, 217-826-8017. Again, that number, 217-826-8017. $2,000 is on the line. I'm looking for caller number 7. Call now and good luck. 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
2: 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Starting off big, we've got Cynthia, who gathers her whole family to count down from 23 before she opens a can. It's about anticipation, people. Yeah, that's a pepper thing. Oh. Over now to Max, who's taking his Dr. Pepper on a lovely walk around the block before drinking it. He calls it bonding time. Whatever you say, Max, we say, yeah, that's definitely a pepper thing. And what is this? Tanya is fluffing her couch cushions with a leaf blower. Oh, she likes optimal softness when she takes that first ice-cold sip. Extraordinary form. And we're gonna call it, yeah, that's a pepper thing. Now Denise is performing her famous decoy can maneuver, placing three fake sodas in front of the fridge so no one steals her Dr. Pepper. Sneaky? Sure. Pepper thing? Definitely. So why do they all do it? 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It's a pepper thing.
3: 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Please help me welcome to the show, it is Kelly Weir. Hey, Kelly, how are we doing on this beautiful Thursday?
4: Doing fine.
3: All right, $2,000, Kelly, could be yours. All winnings of $100 or more doubled up. The only exception is if you get $100 on your first spin, Kelly, you would be a $100 winner. Kelly, let's not waste any more time. Let's get the wheel spinning on this beautiful Thursday. Say it for me. I want to win the big jack.
4: I want to win the big jack.
3: Here we go, Kelly. We're out of Westfield. Playing the wheel of jack. Double jack Thursday. Oh, let's go. Big wheel. Let's do it. Give us a big number right here. Come on.
5: The Wheel of Jack says $50.
3: Okay, another 50 coming out today. The 50s have been hot of late. Now, Kelly, here are your options. You can keep the $50 and go out to a nice dinner. Or, Kelly, we can spin the wheel again. It lands on 50 again. Normally, you're a $500 winner. But today, Kelly, we doubled cash. We're doubling it up to a grand. Oh, I'd love to get a $1,000 winner. I would. Now, it doesn't land on 50 the second time around. No money today. But I do qualify you for the $200 second chance drawing that will come up at the end of August. So, Kelly, you got a decision to make. You have a decision. Do you want to keep the 50 or do you want to spin that wheel again on Double Jack Thursday and go for $1,000? Kelly, talk to me. What do we want to do?
4: Let's go for the big jack.
3: Let's go for the big jack. Say it again. I want to win the big jack.
4: I want to win the big jack.
3: Here we go. Come on. We need another 50 for $1,000. Let's do it, Wheel. Let's make Kelly Weir out of Westfield a $1,000 winner this morning. Show us that 50.
5: The Wheel of Jack says $10.
3: 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Kelly, appreciate you listening, appreciate you playing. 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
1: 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Hope you're having a great Thursday morning. It is 8:48 at WMMC Radio. 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Yes, you could be a $2,000 winner. Double Jack Thursday. 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
1: 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Joe Flaw, Kara Shope, and Landry Huizenga say go get them purple and gold. And Stinson Chiropractic, that's Dr. Aaron Stinson back in the purple and gold. We've got the Casey Westfield Warriors kicking off their high school football season this Friday night on the road at East Altonwood River. 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

Of clouds and sun, the high 83. Clear and 58 Thursday night, and on Friday, partly sunny, humid with a high 83. And that's your forecast from Magic Hits 105.9 WMMC. 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

0: We finish off this edition of the Daily Double Play with Ain't No Woman Like the One I've Got by the Four Tops. That was their second top 10 hit for their new label, ABC Dunhill. The song peaked at number 4 on the Billboard Hot 100 in April 1973. And we kicked off the action with I Can't Help Myself from 1965. It is one of the most well-known Motown recordings of the 1960s and among the decade's biggest hits. The single topped the Billboard R&B chart for 9 weeks and was a number one hit on the Hot 100 as well.
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2: Well, that's funny weather forecast from J. Jed Reynolds for Thursday. A mix of clouds and sun, the high 83. Clear and 58 Thursday night. And on Friday, partly sunny, humid with a high 83. And that's your forecast from Magic Hits 105.9 WMMC. 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

0: Bruce Springsteen wrapping up the year 1980, scoring his first top five hit from the River album and Hungry Heart. Jay Coffey, so listen, if you're staying late at work, go home. You may get more done and enjoy your job more if you pack up and go home on time. Now, according to the Journal of Applied Psychology, people who give themselves a chance to recover from the stress of the day and show up the next morning well-rested are more energetic, enthusiastic, and effective than those who stay late. 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
4: Your All Match Friday weather forecast from J. Jed Reynolds for Thursday. A mix of clouds and sun, the high 83. Clear and 58 Thursday night, and on Friday, partly sunny, humid with a high 83. And that's your forecast from Magic Hits 105.9 WMMC. 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

0: Sarah Evans has sold over 6 million albums with 9 top 10 hits and 5 number ones. 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

0: of clouds and sun, the high 83. Clear and 58 Thursday night, but on Friday, partly sunny, humid with a high 83. And that's your forecast from Magic Hits 105.9 WMMC.
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0: Summertime 1974, Barry White scoring big time with his hit Can't Get Enough of Your Love, Babe. Hey, it is Jay Coffee with a great tip from Frontiers in Psychology, which is a research journal. Parents better watch how and when they use their phones. Now, teenagers who report that their parents are often distracted by their phones are more likely to suffer from worse mental health, anxiety, clinging to others for reassurance, and difficulty forming relationships. Now, the problem is a growing one. Almost half of parents report being distracted by their phones during conversations. So top tip, put the phone down.
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2: Well, Friday weather forecast from J. Jed Reynolds for Thursday. A mix of clouds and sun, the high 83. Clear and 58 Thursday night. And on Friday, partly sunny, humid with a high 83. And that's your forecast from Magic Hits 105.9 WMMC.
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0: Soybeans and hogs are mixed. Cattle and corn are higher. I'm John Perkins with a Brownfield Market Update. Speed wins. That's why Stein is focused on delivering higher-yielding genetics faster than the competition, and why they release more new Enlist E3 lines than any other company. Stein has yield. Soybeans are mixed, currently mostly firm, watching a major private crop tour, which has reported lower than a year-ago pod counts in some key growing areas. That would impact supply, and demand is good, but contracts are at least somewhat overbought, and that's limited the upside to some extent. September's down a penny at 12.21 and a quarter. November's one higher at 12.38 and a quarter. September bean meal is down 2.40 at 3.16.50. With another higher move in crude oil, September soybean oil's up under 29 points at 71.15. Corn's higher. That major private crop tour is generally showing yield potential is lower than a year ago. USDA is already projecting strong new crop demand, so this would cut stocks even further. September Chicago's up 6 1/4 at 479 and a quarter. September Kansas City's up 6 1/4 at 504 and a quarter. Wheat's mixed, mostly firm. Export movement out of the Black Sea remains highly restricted due to war. While that has not boosted global demand for U.S. wheat, there's no end in sight to the war, and damage will take time to repair. September Chicago's a quarter lower at 680. September Kansas City's one higher at 763. September Minneapolis is up 4.5 at 698.5. Cattle are higher ahead of widespread direct trade in Friday's cattle on feeder port. Direct cattle markets are quiet. The bids are back on the table. Box beef's lower at midday. October live's up 162 at 218.85. December's 205 higher at 219.20. September feeders are up 60 at 329.72. And hogs are mixed, adjusting spreads. Pork's up at midday. October's down 127 at 80.22. December lean 67 lower at 70.75. John Perkins, Brownfield. 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

Hits 105.9 WMMC, getting down to the heart of the matter. That is Don Henley. Good afternoon. How you doing? Frank Rush here. It's good to have you along today. And we got lots of fun things planned for you this afternoon now that we're past lunch. Most folks, anyway. Got Double Jack Thursday, which means the Wheel of Jack worth up to $2,000 today. Your chance to play coming up in a bit. Our Lost Classic today, a little bit after 3 o'clock, will be with a group from the 80s, all siblings, brothers, sisters.

0: teachers getting together, and we will have that song for you. Plus, I've got lots of other favorites and a few other things to tell you about. So you stick around, spend your afternoon here with Magic Hits.
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0: has sold over 6 million albums with 9 top 10 hits and 5 number ones. 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

0: 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We're in the middle of another long set of your favorites with Delight.
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0: 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Strong Enough. That is Sheryl Crow. Coming up this weekend, get ready to have breakfast with the American Legion in Marshall. Sons of the American Legion have their free breakfast 7 till 10. Well, it's $10 if you're not a member. If you are a paid-up member, then it's $10. If you are a paid-up member, then you get it for free. So check it out this Saturday. And by the way, if you've not paid your dues yet and you'd like to pay them then, you do get to eat free, okay? So see you for the pancake breakfast at the American Legion coming up Saturday morning, 7 to 10.
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You have it. 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

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No, they're not saying requesting quiet on that song from Will to Power. Not in love. What they're really saying is be quiet. Big boys don't cry. Now you know. A little bit of a language barrier there. How we each speak and sing English differently. How you doing? Frank Rush here. It's good to have you along. Thursday afternoon. Madness. Their biggest hit here in America. Here's Our House.

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0: 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Stevie Nicks, that is Edge of 17. 216, how you doing? Frank Rush here. Good to have you along today. It's Double Jack Thursday, which means the big prize on the Wheel of Jack is possibly $2,000. Interested? Yeah, think so? All right, 217-826-8017. 217-826-8017. 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
0: We are playing the Wheel of Jack here on Magic Hits 105.9 WMMC. Today's Double Jack Thursday, normally just a grand. We don't mess around. On Thursdays, we start playing real games here. We are having $2,000 is the big prize today. So let's find out. Head to the phones. Dylan Giles joins us today. Dylan, how you doing?
4: I'm doing good. How are you doing?
0: I'm not bad at all. I want to try to give you some money. That okay?
4: That sounds great to me.
0: All right, well, let's see if we can do this. You get two spins if you want it. And your first spin, you just tell me you want to win the big jack.
4: I want to win the big jack.
0: Here we go, Dylan's first spin. He gets two if he wants it. We'll see what he gets on the first spin. If he wants, he can stop there and just keep whatever dollar amount he lands on. Or he can go for more. So let's see. What are we going to do? It's going to land on...
5: The Wheel of Jack says $10.
0: All right. Well, that's not so hot, but 10 bucks. Now, here's the deal. If you want, you can stop right now, take your 10 bucks. It's yours guaranteed. And that's okay. But if you want, you can take that $10 that you just won, and you can bet it that you can spin the wheel one more time, land on 10 again, and turn that into $100 if you land on 10. But if you don't land on 10, it turns into zero. I say thank you very much for playing, and then I hang up on you and I play Eric Carmen. So it's up to you. Keep your 10 bucks or go for more money. What would you like?
4: Let's go for more money.
0: And what do you want to win?
4: I want to win the big jack.
0: There we go. Let's see what happens. I want to see Dylan land on 10 one more time. If he can do that, it'll turn into $100. So let's keep our fingers crossed. Let's hope Dylan's a little bit lucky today. And let's see, will the wheel cooperate?
5: The Wheel of Jack says $20.
0: The wheel will not cooperate. Dylan, I am sorry you don't get any money today. Now, here's the thing, though. Even though you didn't get any money, you are my big loser of the day, which is kind of cool in a way, because that means that you are now qualified for the second chance drawing, which means you get another shot at a couple hundred dollars. We'll have the drawing coming up here in about a week or so. And if we pull your name out of the hat, you'll win the money, okay?
4: Sounds great.
0: I know you're not really from around here, but if in 30 days, if you're in the neighborhood, give me a call. You can play again, okay?
4: Sounds good. Thank you so much.
0: All right, Dylan Giles, thank you very much, sir, for listening. Thank you very much for playing. Your next chance to play the Wheel of Jack is coming up tomorrow. I'll be listening for Joey to actually tell you when to call in and when to play.

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Or you can dance in the dark. 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

0: 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New government data shows that the prices are down just over 3% from a year ago. The steepest annual decline in more than six decades. Now, doctor bills and hospital bills are still going up, but hey, our drugs are getting cheaper.
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3: 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It's about anticipation, people. Yeah, that's a pepper thing. Oh. 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He calls it bonding time. Whatever you say, Max, we say, yeah, that's definitely a pepper thing. And what is this? 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Pepper thing? 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

0: Hits 105.9 WMMC, The Culture Club. Do you really want to hurt me? Boy George and the gang. Coming up here in just a couple of minutes, about 2 minutes actually, we've got today's Lost Classic for you, a family group, brothers and sisters, doing this song. Although I will say, only one of them actually sings on this tune. We'll play it for you coming up next.
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3: 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It was their single back then called Make It Real. Mona Wolfgram said that the song was given to them at the last minute. They needed a slow ballad when they were finishing up the tracks on their album Magic. Their manager wrote the song and it was pretty catchy. They liked it, so they decided to record it. Sister Liz recorded it on the road after one of their shows somewhere in Texas. Liz was the only group member to sing on the track. But still, it manages to get the other Jets included, at least playing the instruments anyway, and they did show up in the video, even though Liz was the one actually singing. Make It Real was the group's fifth and final top 10 hit on the Hot 100 here in America, and has spent 2 weeks at number 4 in late June and early July of 1988. Today's lost classic from the great sibling group, all brothers and sisters, the Jets. It's called Make It Real, and it's on Magic Hits 105.9 WMMC.

Magic Hits 105.9 WMMC in the middle of another long set of your favorite music. Good to have you along this afternoon. I'm having fun playing these for you. Hope you like listening to them. Coming up here in just a bit, we got Tom McClanahan's news headlines for you. Check the weather forecast for you. Give you a peek as to what the weekend's going to look like coming up. Right now, Blondie is

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0: 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Don't let it in. That is Styx. Tom McClanahan's news headlines, and we'll check your weekend weather forecast. Let you know what's coming up this weekend. Come up here in just a minute or two. Stick around.
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7: In the news, police agencies converged on the area around 4th Street and Florida Avenue on the north side, plus a large fire broke out at about the same time in the 3600 block of South 14th and a half streets. A tense moment in the east side of the county Wednesday afternoon after school. A Vigo County school bus left the roadway on State Road 42 and ended up in a cornfield. Police say the driver of the bus had a medical episode and lost control. One student was on the bus, but neither the driver or that student was hurt. A Riley man is going away for a long time after admitting he molested 2 young girls. 63-year-old William Jarvis pled guilty to 2 charges of molestation. Court records show the mother contacted police after girls under the age of 10 told her about his inappropriate behavior and threats to them if they told anyone. Jarvis was sentenced to 45 years in prison. And the Noon Optimist Club has held its Clothe a Child program each year to provide clothes to more than 900 kids in kindergarten through 5th grade. It's holding its first golf outing to raise money to help that cause. The outing will be at Idle Creek on September 18th. Contact the Noon Optimist Club for more information on how you can take part. Slug of News, I'm Tom McClanahan for WMMC 105.9.
3: 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Now your Wabash Valley weather forecast from J. Jed Reynolds for tonight. Clear in 58, partly sunny, kind of sticky in 82 tomorrow. Mostly clear in 64 Friday night for the weekend. Partly sunny on Saturday, maybe a storm in 82, but mostly sunny on Sunday with a high 79. Right now it is 82.

0: 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Coming up tonight, 6 o'clock, the fall sports preview at Paris High School starts at 6 at the high school football field. You get to meet the fall sports teams, do pictures and stuff. The marching band will be there performing, and a lot of other cool things going on at Paris High School starting at 6.
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0: Wilson Phillips on Magic Hits 105.9 WMMC. Do you think there's anything good on TV anymore? I don't. I think TV is kind of like a vast wasteland, and there's a new study that's out that tracked adults over 22 years and found frequent TV watching proves my point because their brains are shrinking. Smaller brain volumes in regions that shrink early with Alzheimer's disease are found in people that watch a lot of TV. Participants who watched the tube very often showed more white matter hyperintensities, a marker of internal brain pathway damage. Most notably, they say people who just sat just as much at a desk job showed the opposite result. So, as the research shows, the more you watch TV, the more your brain shrinks. Are you surprised?
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0: 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Tears for Fears. Everybody wants to rule the world. Boy, that's no joke. Wouldn't it be nice to run the whole world by yourself and you don't have to put up with stupid people with stupid ideas, right? Because you and I both know. You, me, yeah, we got all the answers, right? What makes today so special? Well, it's National Chocolate Pecan Pie Day. World Mosquito Day, which we just had some mosquitoes in Vigo County. They said now have West Nile virus, so it's Mosquito Day. Be careful of those. National Bacon Lovers Day. We love bacon. Pigs don't, but we do. National Lemonade Day. And most important of all, today is National Radio Day. Thank you for listening.
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1: 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Now, if you're a paid-up member, well, then, hey, you get to eat for free. Otherwise, from 7 to 10, it's 10 bucks. Now, if you are a member but you've not paid your dues yet, pay your dues, and then you'll get to eat for free, too. So be sure and join in the American Legion in Marshall on Saturday, 7 to 10, their pancake breakfast. Also going on this Saturday, it's the Sassafras Ridge Car, Truck, and Jeep Show from 9 till 3. Registration will be from 8 to 11. The awards will be at 2. Rain or shine, they're going to have the show. 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So if you're kind of like me, a little bit of a gearhead, and you like cool cars, stop by. Don't forget, too, the Marshall Autumn Fest is coming up later in September, the 18th, 19th, and 20th. And, of course, the golf outing will be on Friday the 18th at the Marshall Golf Course. Now, if you would like to do more than just attend, if you would like to have a booth, well, by all means, get a hold of the Marshall Chamber and they can get y'all hooked up. 10 by 10 booth spaces are available for the entire weekend. Give the Chamber a call and they'll be glad to get y'all hooked up. Your Wabash Valley weather forecast for Bowling Trucks and Tires. All right, for tonight, clear and 58. Partly sunny, still kind of sticky tomorrow on the high around 82. Mostly clear and 64 Friday night. For the weekend, looks like we might have some rain on Saturday. Partly sunny, but there's a chance of a storm. Look for high 82. Clear and 60 Saturday night. Sunday, mostly sunny and a high 79. So the weekend shouldn't be too terribly bad. Right now at 410, it is 83.
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0: Aerosmith on Magic Hits 105.9 WMMC. That is crazy. 415. So what counts as cheating? As we've gone further and further in time, things are a little bit different nowadays. Now, it used to be you actually had to, I'm trying to think of a way to put this on there. You had to go get busy with somebody in order to actually do that anymore. Not so much. A new survey of Americans extends that cheating extends well beyond just physical stuff. 41% say that it's just as bad if you do some flirtatious texting with someone else. Okay. 1 in 7 Americans in relationships admit having romantic feelings for somebody else, and nearly a quarter of respondents in this research said emotional intimacy without physical contact still counts as cheating. So there's something for you to think about on your drive home from work today. What really is cheating in this day and age?
1: The city of KZ, known for big things in a small town, is the home of many world records. It's a great place to call home as well. Mayor Mike Nichols and the city council invite you to come visit. You just might stay.
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forecast from Bolin Trucks and Tires for tonight. Things actually don't look too bad. We're going to kind of dry out a little bit here, I think. So tonight, clear in 58, sunny, humid tomorrow in 82, mostly clear 64 Friday night. Saturday is where we kind of have a chance of another downpour. Partly sunny, maybe a storm in 82, but after that, things clear up pretty good. Saturday night, clear 60, mostly sunny, and 79 on Sunday. So the weekend, for the most part, is looking pretty good. Right now, sun is shining, and it is 83.

0: Magic Hits 105.9 WMMC. That is Queen, Killer Queen. Freddie Mercury said about the song that it was actually about a high-class call girl. He says the song's first verse quotes a phrase traditionally but falsely attributed to Marie Antoinette about "Let them eat cake." He said, just like Marie Antoinette, Killer Queen retained an essence of Queen's trademark sound, but also got a little strange. Well, a lot of Queen's music was a little bit strange. Freddie Mercury was kind of an interesting dude anyway. But there you go, Killer Queen on Magic Hits. It's a 4:23. The afternoon traffic jam from Owen Ford is coming up here in a minute or two. If you're ready, we've got 45 minutes of nonstop favorites for you. As you get ready to make your way home from work, keep it right here on Magic Hits.
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0: 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Music at the Park, Twin Lakes Park tonight, 6:30 till 9. A little bluegrass for you from Corn Holler Music. 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Fall sports previews coming up tonight at 6, too, by the way, at the Paris High School football field. Come on out, meet the teams, take your pictures. Marching Band will be performing as well, and lots of good things going on this evening. Starts at 6 at Paris High School. Edgar County Shrine Club having their side-by-side ride coming up September 5th. Registration will be at 10 a.m., lunch at 11, and the ride will kick off at 11:30, Backwoods Outfitters in Chrisman. And the Edgar County ROSC Council, their community education, come and be a part of Breaking the Stigma. Topics are picked weekly with the help of participants, and your voice matters Mondays at 1 o'clock at the Paris Library. Your Wabash Valley weather forecast from Bowling Trucks and Tires tonight, clear and 58. Tomorrow, partly sunny, humid, and 82. Right now, it is 83 at Magic Hits 105.9.
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The very best from the 70s, 80s, and 90s. This is the Afternoon Traffic Jam brought to you by Owen Ford. 45 minutes of nonstop favors as you head home from work. Here comes Annie Lennox. 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

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Before that song, not too many people knew who Survivor was. Nobody was really paying much attention. They came out with Eye of the Tiger, and that was the song that put them on the map. 4:38, the afternoon traffic jam. Good afternoon, I'm Frank Rush. Hey, stop by Prospect Bank. They're having an open house going on from 5 till 7 this evening at their Marshall branch. Stop by and see what Prospect Bank is all about. Lots of neat things that they can show you. Stop by, say hey. Lionel Richie, Dancing on the Ceiling, is on Magic Hits.

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Tom Petty and the Heartbreakers there. 4:45 as we head for home. Good to have you along. It's the afternoon traffic jam from Owen Ford.

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WMMC, Phil Collins, I Missed Again. 452, you know, back in 1979 when this song came out, we're all worried, oh, music videos, they're going to kill us, they're going to do away with radio. Okay, here's the deal. It is 2026, MTV is gone, I'm still here. Here's the Bogles.

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0: Crowded house, don't dream. It's over. When it's over, I guess. Some bizarre reasons Americans have ended things with their significant other. Their feet looked weird. Huh. They left a $1 tip after an expensive meal out, you know, in a restaurant. I didn't like the way they chewed gum. Or they took me on a date to play bingo. His mother. They cut their hair because they didn't like the color red. He would never eat fresh vegetables, only canned. And we disagreed on whether pineapple belonged on pizza. And a lot of people disagree with that. Whether you get pulled over or get into a crash, drinking and driving will change your whole world. 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
5: Your Wabash Valley weather, the forecast of Moelen Fuel Oil and Propane for Friday. Mostly sunny and 82. Mostly clear 64 Friday night. For the weekend, chance of a storm on Saturday and 82. On Sunday, mostly sunny and 79. That's your forecast for Magic Hits 105.9.
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0: Randy Meisner, Eagles, Take It to the Limit. Randy singing it, and he also co-wrote the song. Parents, better watch how and when you use your phones. Now, teenagers who report that their parents are often distracted by their phones are more likely to suffer from worse mental health, anxiety, clinging to others for reassurance, and have difficulty forming relationships all because their parents use the phone too much, I guess. This is from a research journal. The problem, well, they say it's a growing one. Almost half of parents report being distracted by their phones during conversation.
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0: Friday, mostly sunny and 82. Mostly clear 64 Friday night for the weekend. Chance of a storm on Saturday and 82 on Sunday. Mostly sunny and 79. That's your forecast for Magic Hits 105.9.
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0: Well, nowadays it would be their cell phones. It was back in my day, it was matches. Anyway, there you go. I'm John Summers. Now, remember when living with your parents, once you became an adult, was kind of frowned upon and looked down on? Not anymore. Listen to this. Almost everybody's staying home. Less than a quarter of 25 to 34-year-olds live outside their parental home, work, are married, have children. That's down almost half from 1975. Wow.
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2: Your Wabash Valley weather forecast, bowl and fuel oil and propane for Friday. Mostly sunny and 82. Mostly clear 64 Friday night for the weekend. Chance of a storm on Saturday and 82 on Sunday. Mostly sunny and 79. That's your forecast for Magic Hits 105.9.
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